You sat down with your friends and I made new ones. Talking turned to music and we kept bumping into each other. At one point you had your arm around me and I felt the perfume mix with the sweat. 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You keep leaning in to talk to me. And did you feel that? It all was new but familiar, comfortable and scary. I was happy as hell.

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